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2: 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At Long Oak Drive 1916. 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At Long Oak Drive 1916.
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0: 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North Highway 6. And Kingsdale Drive. 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

Engine 2, respond other units. Cardiac arrest. 219 North Loop 336 East, Woodside Center Apartments. Unit 9102, Cross Streets. Loop 336 Westbound, off ramp to North First and SM 1484. Map 1.

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Truck 1-1.

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Terminal 25 Bravo 3.

West Drive, the Terrace at Pine Lake Cove, Cross Street, South Pine Lake Road, Grove Terrace Court, map 5, 4, 12, fire map 4, 7, 8, 3, Charlie 3, respond on map 1.

0: Station, built on 12620 apartment, 12620 East Section, near South Houston Entrance, 59 Northbound, and South Houston Entrance, 59 Northbound, 2012.
1: Cross Street, South Williams Road, and Broad Street. 160 Bravo, Fire Map, 5, 4, 8, 3, Charlie, 2, respond left D3.

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just said that there's no need for a bare point. 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

0: 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At Ashford Square Street 2122. 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Kent Park Drive. At Ashford Square Street 2122.
1: 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Cross Street High Stone House Plaza. Police Department.

36, fire alarm, Mavis Tire, 22703, Tomball Parkway, at Tomball Ramp 2125, Tower 36, fire alarm, Mavis Tire, 22703, Tomball Parkway, at Tomball Ramp 2125.

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Recall 8228 Avenue, Cross Street 7, Foxconn.

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CLS response. Collision. 19 Fraser Street. Street. Lily Boulevard. And Hillcrest Drive. Map. 1, 5, 7. Victor. Fire map. 5.

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At 1960 Road West 2153. 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At 1960 Road West 2153.

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And half year old males of kilos, yes. Rodriguez, 6 and St. Joseph's Bryant, 7, 6 and 10, 11 in the ER.

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Harris County.

Power 70, Heavy Utility 71. Vehicle fire. North I-45 northbound at Hardy Toll Road northbound. At 2245. Power 70, Heavy Utility 71. Vehicle fire. North I-45 northbound at Hardy Toll Road northbound. At 2245. Engine 78. Vehicle fire. North I-45 northbound at Hardy Toll Road northbound. At 2245. Engine 78. Vehicle fire. North I-45 northbound at Hardy Toll Road northbound. At 2245. Tower.

have you look for circle of, it's going to be 828 Norris. 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

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The weight is subarachnoid and fracture status post. Patients currently at their lean pressure 25 over 80. 77, 18, the mayor, Centra, to Baytown.

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55, Barrel 1, 48, 15 North State, Highway 6, Cox Street Block, Train, Lane, Track 29. 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

Medic 90, engine 16, motor vehicle incident, 14001 West Freeway, near Homestead Trust 59 southbound and Lower Exit 59 southbound, 0441.

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Roll over for another 6.

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At 0512.

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At Boudreaux Road and Max Conrad Drive. 0610.

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Assist law enforcement with blocking. 18801 block of US 290. 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Hot 101. Assist law enforcement with blocking. 18801 block of US 290. At West Road at 290 and Ramp 0724.

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Acts determined in 52 Charlie 3 Cam.

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0: 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Map 159 Sierra. 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
0: 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Rebound, he goes.

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Oakwood Drive. 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Off Streets. 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And Briarwood Drive. 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

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And I need you as one is call at night. I need you, unit A. 5 8 on circuit.

Johnson.

Motor vehicle accident. West up in 1960. Cross Street was in Boulevard. Dispatch determined in 29 block 5.

0: 523, a known problem. 10526, Idlebrook Drive, at J Creek Drive 1012. Ladder 23, a known problem. 10526, Idlebrook Drive, at J Creek Drive 1012.
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1: 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At Spring Place Drive 1013.

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Sonic Drive in Prague. Cross Street. Natalie Street. And Davis Street. Map. 1, 8, 7, Delta. Fire map. 5, 1, 8, 0, Alpha. 2. 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

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Phase 3, Abdominal Pain, 165 Euro, Boston Post Road, Cross Street, Yale. Western Trail. This path determinant is 1 of 1.

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0: 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Calling party advising that their neighbor's tree caught on fire. 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

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Rescue 71, Rehab 70, Safety 70, Fire Alarm, Gloria Marshall Elementary School, 24,505, Burnham Wood Boulevard, at Allison Lane 1112,

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Engine 72, Cardiac, 6414, Glen Hill Drive, at Pine Notch Road 1136.

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one.

Engine 1, fire alarm. 500 Interstate South, Gallo Toyota, Conroe, Cross Street, I-45 South southbound, on-ramp to Arc Family Boulevard, and FN-2854 southbound, on-ramp to I-45, map 187, hotel, respond on CFD 2.

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Kleb Intermediate School. 7425. 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At Leon School Road 1430.

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Outside fire. 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The residence is at Arbor Oaks Apartments, 13101 Jones Road, at Regency Green Drive 1433. Engine 22. Outside fire. 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The residence is at Arbor Oaks Apartments, 13101 Jones Road, at Regency Green Drive 1433.

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1: MRN is 437 4 8 7 4 3 7 4 8 17 pounds, grade 3, NBC, GCS of 15, blood pressure is 114, rate is 87, 98% on blood and plasma. Thinking about ER4, Wes, coming back to the ER here.

Ladder 6. Broke. 16684. Downrei. Cross Street. East Jace. And Lake Conroeville Boulevard. Map. 1. 5. 4. Hotel. Fire map. 4. 7. 8. 2. Alpha. 2. Respond on MedTac 1.

West ER 2, going to Methodist Walter Tower.

Truck 101. Assist a citizen. 15,610. Seattle Street. At Solomon Street 1508. Truck 101. Assist a citizen. 15,610. Seattle Street. At Solomon Street 1508.

plus, like, the 5 on

what's the GCS? Roger, 3748. Do not traffic aircraft on passing.

00 Richmond Heights. Cross Street with Glen Creek. Pay. Following at the given apartment. Dispatch to terminate. 2 Charlie 4 George.

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His taxi turned in 52 Ali 1 Williams.

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At Torrey Chase Drive 1524. 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Auto versus pedestrian. Torrey Chase Apartments. 14700. Torrey Chase Boulevard. At Torrey Chase Drive 1524.

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Auto versus pedestrian. Bamo Elementary School. 17309. Red Oak Drive. At Peakwood Drive 1530. Engine 64. Motor vehicle incident. Auto versus pedestrian. Bamo Elementary School. 17309. Red Oak Drive. At Peakwood Drive 1530.

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from you, Mills. 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

0: 62 fire alarm, Prison Memorial, 4 San Jose Inclined North, 62 fire alarm, 4 San Jose Inclined North, 82 Prison Memorial. Fire from Franklin, St. Louis,
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North Fraser Street. Map 1, 5, 7. 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

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Engine 33, Tower 36, motor vehicle incident, Tomball Parkway and Luetta Road, at 1601.

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3. Respond with breathing problems. 1500 South Frazier Street. Super stop 4 South Door outside. Cross Street. Road Street. And South Loop 336 northbound. Off to South Frazier Street. Map 1, 8, 7. Mike. Fire map 5, 1, 7, 9. Alpha 4. Respond back 1.

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Red Sky Drive. Edmond Elm Drive 1652. 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Unconscious person. 23907. Red Sky Drive. Edmond Elm Drive 1652.

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And that's from 1314 Coast Road. 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

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Brook Crossing Apartment, 7150 Highland Wood Lane. State Highway 249, Park Colony Point Lane, 6.

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0: major, 52 10 50 major, 19 in Morris Lane, 951 in 52 utility, 10 50 major, Highway 19 in Morris Lane, fallen on EMA fire, actual fire, clear from 1700.
1: Cardiac, quick, 60 PO, 6 LP, road, here, Trumbull Road, 17 PO.

Road here. Coolidge and Chesley Drive. 201.

12752 North Rockway Road, here. Collingwood Lane is Silentwood 1702.

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Here. North Southway East of Autobahn Forest Drive. 70.

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2: Concord Lane, cross is from this side. 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

0: Deputy 1, Ed 1, Medic 1, and District 1, Motor Vehicle Accident, West Davis Street, Cross Street, Crossover, and Lakes at Wedgewood Drive, Map 1, 5, 6, Romeo, respond on MedTap 1.
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1: Okay, 21-6.
0: Into 11-6, 4 minutes, 21. It's an eastbound on road near Spring Charles Ridge. It's to be a...

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The bus determinant 6 altitude.

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He uses

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0: 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Right now, he's not making it. 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
1: supervisor. No. Subject to work in the truck channel and the medic and the EMS supervisor.

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0: Please, please, please, please, please, please, please, please, please, please, please, please, please, please, please, please, please, please, please, please, please, please, please, please, please, please, please, please, please, please, please, please, please, please, please, please, please, please, please, please, please, please, please, please, please, please, please, please, please, please, please, please, please, please, please, please, please, please, please, please, please, please, please, please, please, please, please, please, please, please, please, please, please, please, please, please, please, please, please, please, please, please, please, please, please, please, please, please, please, please, please, please, please, please, please, please, please, please, please, please, please, please, please, please, please, please, please, please, please, please, please, please, please, please, please, please, please, please, please, please, please, please, please, please, please, please, please, please, please, please, please, please, please, please, please, please, please, please, please, please, please, please, please, please, please, please, please, please, please, please, please, please, please, please, please, please, please, please, please, please, please, please, please, please, please, please, please, please, please, please, please, please, please, please, please, please, please, please, please, please, please, please, please, please, please, please, please, please, please,

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Probably been extinguished. 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Reach 151, 151.

Engine 302, diabetic emergency, 15303, Oaklawn Park Drive, Edstrack Road 1856. Engine 302, diabetic emergency, 15303, Oaklawn Park Drive, Edstrack Road 1856.